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0: From coast to coast, this is the show that brings the country together one song at a time. 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
1: 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This is the show where we highlight the top 30 country songs that are charting all across Canada. I'm your host, Kate Ryan. So last week, Ella Langley saw her fourth week at number one with the song Be Her.
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1: Vincent Mason started his country music journey in Georgia. Vincent picked up a guitar in high school, and he began posting some of his original songs online during the pandemic. Now let's fast forward a few years. Vincent has progressed from the viral hits, and he's now opening shows for artists like Luke Bryan, Megan Mulroney, and even landed a spot on Morgan Wallen's stadium tour. His first single, Wish You Well, became a top 20 hit. So to start the countdown off, here's Vincent Mason with song number 30, Wish You Well.
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0: Number 29.

0: was Tebe, down one spot to number 29 this week with That's Gonna Leave a Memory.
1: Number 28.
0: Kenny Chesney may have spent the last couple of years breaking records with his Sphere residency, also writing a best-selling book, launching his own radio channel, but he never stopped making music. In fact, he says he's been collecting some of the songs for his next album for more than a decade now. That new project is now taking shape, and fans are clearly ready for it because this song became his 100th chart entry. Here with a chart debut, number 28, Kenny Chesney, Carry On.

0: That's how we know them now, but it's not how they started. This is Now and Then.
1: That was song number 28 from Kenny Chesney with Carry On. It's the latest song from Kenny, and it's his 100th chart entry. And to think, it all started with a trip to a field.
2: I went with my mom and my stepfather to a field about 10 miles from my house to see this group, Alabama, that was going to play. I couldn't believe they were going to play just right down the road from my house. And I went to that show, and something happened to me that night. There was a fire lit. Something happened in my soul that set me on this path.
1: Needless to say, the path that Kenny's been on has been studded with hits, including this one. This was Kenny's first number one hit, released back in 1997. Here is our then song from Kenny Chesney, She's Got It All.

Rising up three spots from last week, that was song number 27 from High Valley with Fools. If you're planning on checking out Zach Taub in concert, make sure you check out his Instagram in advance. That's because Zach is always looking for suggestions on what cover songs fans want to hear when he visits their city. Like his recent take on a Jimmy Buffett tune.

0: Coming up, we will have song number 26 that's holding steady from last week. Zach Toff is up when the Cross Canada Country Countdown returns.
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0: That was Zach Taw with South of Sanity, holding steady this week at number 26.
1: Number 25.
0: The Rec Laws and Dean Brody are hitting the road together this fall on a co-headlining tour. But their partnership goes back much further than this. They've teamed up several times over the years, including on their recent hit, Hometown Heroes. Now, as Stuart Walker explains, the song almost became a point of friendly competition because both Dean and the Rec Laws wanted to release it as their own single.
2: He was actually in town last fall when the Jays were having their run, and we had that song. We'd just written it, and we were like, what do you think of this song? And he like heard the first verse, and he was super connected to his ball team growing up out of Kelowna when he was a kid, and he was like, this is exactly what I would love to do. He's like, can I have this maybe for my next single? And we were like, well, we kind of thought it'd be good for us. Why don't you guys just do it again? It's been like over five years since you guys have done a song together. Like, we have a show this summer at the end of August. So we were like, why not? We'll have a couple more songs to play together live.
0: They managed to hold on to the 25th spot once again this week. Here's the Rec Laws featuring Dean Brody with Hometown Heroes. Remember when

0: appears there's not a whole lot of movement this week on the countdown. Staying in the 24 spot once again this week, that was Tennille Arts and Don't Ruin Flowers. So let's go back a few years. Corey Kent was offered the chance to open for Toby Keith. And while most up-and-coming artists would have jumped at the chance, Corey kept his cool and made a request that could have ended his opportunity before it even began. That story, along with the number 23 song, is coming up when we return to the Cross Canada Country Countdown.
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1: Number 23.
0: Almost every country artist has their fair share of stories, and Corey Kent's no exception. Before scoring hits like Wild as Her and Rocky Mountain Low, Corey was just a 19-year-old Oklahoma kid who got the chance to open for his hero, Toby Keith. When Toby's team offered him $500 a show, Corey boldly countered back with a request for double the money. Now, instead of getting offended, Toby actually respected the confidence Corey had and approved the deal, plus expanded the run from 3 shows to 6. Looking back, Corey calls it a little naive of him, but it also led to one of the biggest early breaks in his career. Dropping down 3 positions to number 23, this is Corey Kent with Coe Wetzel, Rocky Mountain Low.
7: That

0: That was Corey Canned, with a little help from Co Wetzel and Rocky Mountain Low, taking up spot number 23 this week.
1: Number 22.
0: Bailey Zimmerman is very open about the fact that his career wouldn't exist without his mom. She was the first person to believe in him, and the first to back that belief with real financial support.
2: She was the first financial backer of Bailey Zimmerman Music Company. She gave me $1,500 when we didn't have money. We had no money, and she scraped together $1,500 somehow to help me go record that song, Never Coming Home. Maybe would I have found a different way to get it? Maybe. But I believe it was part of God's plan, me and my mom, because we've been through a lot of stuff my whole life, you know. Now to see all of that and the reason we went through all of that to get to here, it's like God's plan.
0: Up one spot this week to number 22. Here's Bailey Zimmerman with Chevy Silverado.
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5: Alan Jackson is set to close out one of country music's most legendary careers with a final concert happening this weekend at Nashville's Nissan Stadium. The show, called Last Call, One More for the Road, the finale, will feature a massive lineup of country stars. Get this, Luke Combs, Luke Bryan, Eric Church, Miranda Lambert, Carrie Underwood, Cody Johnson, John Party, Little Big Town, Thomas Rhett, Leanne Womack, George Strait, and Lainey Wilson. If that's not a who's who, I don't know what is. This event will also be broadcast on NBC. So let's go back to 1993. Here's our throwback track from Alan Jackson, Chattahoochee. Well,

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1: Tommy Wallin, pastor and father of country star Morgan Wallin, is launching a new faith-based radio series called Tommy's Sunday 7. The weekly show features devotional segments where Tommy shares personal reflections and Bible-based messages, along with family stories from the Wallin household. Here now is song number 20. This is Morgan Wallin, Don't We?

0: Well, Owen Riegling dropped three spots to number 19 this week with his song, Love, Hate, Love.
1: Number 18.
0: Luke Bryan and Jason Aldean seem to be getting some attention the last little while, and it's not for their music. The two country stars are being sued over the closure of their Nashville steakhouse, E3 Chop House. Now, the restaurant shut down earlier this year, and now Nashville development company GBT Realty is going after Bryan, Aldean, and former Major League Baseball player Adam LaRoche, who are all co-owners, alleging that they breached their lease and owe past rent plus future payments all the way through August of 2029. Neither artist has publicly commented. Here now with song number 18, up one spot from last week. This is Jason Aldean, and Don't Tell on Me.

0: That was song number 17 from the 19-year-old from Parry Sound, Ontario. Sully Burrows, Put It On Me.
1: Number 16.
0: Darius Rucker is hitting the road this summer with his 20-city Songs of Summer Tour. He's hitting amphitheaters, outdoor venues all across the U.S. from June through August. And Darius put it best himself when he said, "When I think of the concerts I love attending, it's the people, the hits, and the hot summer air." No Canadian dates have been announced as of yet, but one of his opening acts is George Burge. Here with song number 16 on the countdown this week, down one spot, this is George Burge, along with Luke Bryan, and Ride, Ride, Ride.

0: was George Burge with a little help from Luke Bryan with song number 16 this week, Ride, Ride, Ride. Tyler Joe Miller is out here living his best suburban life this summer. He's been mowing the lawn, keeping things tidy, just like the rest of us. But here's the part that might surprise you. What's in his earbuds while he's pushing the mower? Classic country? Tyler Joe is a full-on true crime junkie. His mowing playlist of choice is Dateline. The guy with 10 top 10 singles on Canadian country radio is out there cutting grass and solving murders at the same time. When we return, we will have song number 15 from Tyler Joe Miller on the Cross Canada Country Countdown.
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0: That was song number 15 from Tyler Joe Miller and Under the Influence.
1: Number 14.
0: Jordan Davis is one of the most played artists on country radio right now. But at home, his kids have a different taste. If given the choice, they'd rather listen to somebody else entirely. Case in point, here's Jordan's son doing his very best Cody Johnson impression.

Jordan's official critique on that, a little pitchy at points, but can't say he didn't go for it. Solid dad review. Here now with song number 14, down three spots this week. This is Jordan Davis with Turn This Truck Around. It's time.

0: That was song number 14 this week with Jordan Davis, Turn This Truck Around.
1: Let's take a break from counting down the top 30 and check out one on the rise. Here's one to watch.
0: Shaboozey just announced his most ambitious project yet. It's a full-scale Western concept album called The Outlaw Cherry Lee and Other Western Tales, and it drops July 31st. The album trailer is narrated by Jamie Foxx, and the story follows a woman named Cherry Lee on a mission of revenge against the gang that killed her father, until she falls in love with one of them. Here's the lead single from the upcoming album. Here's Shaboozey with Cowgirl.

0: And that is one that we are going to keep our ears on. That was Shaboozy on the Cross Canada Country Countdown. Coming up, Dean Brody shares a Hollywood connection that inspired him to go back and revisit one of his very first songs for his brand new album. You might be surprised who it involves. We will have song number 13 when we return on the Cross Canada Country Countdown.
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0: Welcome back to the countdown. I'm your host, Kate Ryan.
1: Number 13.
0: Dean Brody's 10th album just dropped, and one of the coolest stories behind it involves Kevin Costner. Dean recently shared that getting to spend time with Costner backstage, where they were both playing Calgary, was one of those genuine starstruck moments. Long before Yellowstone, Costner directed and starred in Open Range, and Dean says his character Charlie inspired one of his very own songs. Cattleman's Gun was on his very first album, and he loved the connection so much, he went back and re-recorded it for this 10th album. Here's another track from the new release. With song number 13, Holding Steady, this is Dean Brody, Man Without a Woman.
5: Wouldn't be

0: And there's another one holding steady at number 12. That's Nate Holler, Thought About You.
1: Number 11.
0: Tucker Wetmore is one of the hottest names in country music right now. Three number ones, an ACM award, 2.4 billion career streams. But none of it happens without a three-day road trip in a Subaru Legacy. Back in 2020, Tucker and his mom loaded up the car and drove all the way from Oregon to Nashville so he could take his shot at a music career. Oh, and he had COVID for the entire drive. His mom made the trip anyway, and three number ones later, she deserves some serious credit. Down six spots to number 11, this is Tucker Wetmore with Brunette.

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9: Hi, this is Doug Fulkins. I was born in Sussex, New Brunswick. Now I'm living in Campbell River on Vancouver Island, British Columbia. My newest release is called Right Here, Right Now with my good friend Dave Faber. The song is really about that moment that you recognize the person you're with is going to be the one, the magic when it happens, and you know there's no turning back and there's no doubts in your mind that that's the person that's going to be for you for the rest of your life. I really hope you enjoy this song. Really hope you guys love Right Here, Right Now.

0: And that is another song holding steady this week in the countdown. Song number 10 from Morgan Griffith, Just Being Me.
1: Number 9.
0: There are dedicated fans, and then there's Shane Guttormson, the Luke Combs superfan, who also happens to be the spitting image of Luke himself, has just wrapped up his own road trip, so to speak, where he attended every single stop on the North American leg of the My Kind of Saturday Night Tour. So that's 12 shows, 17,200 kilometers driven, 155 hours behind the wheel. He started in Las Vegas and finished right here in Toronto, Canada. When people ask him why, he said at first he didn't really have an answer. But by the end, that's when he figured it all out. It wasn't just about the music. It was about the people that Luke Combs brings together. Up 5 spots this week to song number 9. Here is Luke Combs, Be By You. Kinda like-

0: And that was song number 9 from Luke Combs with Be By You.
1: Number 8.
0: Cody Johnson took home Entertainer of the Year at the recent ACMs and then went straight back to doing what he loves. He just launched a brand new YouTube series called Chasing Legends. And the first episode takes him to the Lazy T Ranch in Ten Sleep, Wyoming, for an elk hunt. For Cody, this is as real as it gets. No production gloss, just wide open country, and one of North America's most iconic big game animals.
2: I'm a cowboy and I'm a hunter, and I love entertaining people. I've been on top of a mountain for like 5 years. And who's to say there's not a low around the corner?
0: If you want to see a different side of the ACM Entertainer of the Year, go find it on YouTube. Up one spot to number 8 this week. This is Cody Johnson with The Fall. I've been good.

0: it seems Luke Combs himself has climbed up one spot this week. That was song number 7, Sleepless in a Hotel Room.
1: Number 6.
0: Kane Brown just added a brand new chapter to his Nashville story. His four-story, 11,000-square-foot bar and entertainment venue, Kane Brown's on Broadway, officially opened its doors on May 22nd, right in the heart of Music City. We asked Kane to describe the vibe of the place in his own words.
2: You know, it's going to be Kane Brown, which I feel like my music's, you know, it's very all over the place. I just love music in general. And that's kind of what you're going to get with this bar when you walk in. A live music experience on the first floor, but then as you go around, we have another bar in there called Dusk, almost like a speakeasy type thing. It's going to be like Miami type vibes. Cool, different little pieces of art and stuff in there. It's going to be really cool.
0: We would also like to just take a moment to wish Kane a speedy recovery. Kane was actually struck in the head by a golf ball. Now, while at first this might sound like a joke, the superstar actually has a concussion, and Kane needed 23 stitches. He is home resting this weekend, and his latest song falls 2 spots to number 6. This is Kane Brown with Woman.
3: It's not

0: Jane Brown, Woman. We're getting really close now to hearing who is number one on the charts this week. Coming up after the break, we will have song number five.
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1: 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Number

0: down two spots to song number five. That was Megan Maroney with Beautiful Things.
1: Number four.
0: Josh Ross is heading west to celebrate Canada Day. The watered-down Ontario native is headlining Surrey's Canada Day 2026 celebration at the Cloverdale Fairgrounds on July 1st. But the best part? It's a free festival, including an all-Canadian lineup. The first Canadian male artist in nearly 30 years to hit number one at U.S. country radio is spending Canada Day on stage in B.C. with his fans. Pretty good way to celebrate. Up three spots this week to song number four. This is Josh Ross, Scared of Getting Sober. I poured a

0: to.
1: And that was Josh Ross with song number 4 on the countdown, Scared of Getting Sober.
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1: So here's a little fun fact about Riley Green. His legal first name is actually Jonathan. Riley is his middle name. And he recently shared the bittersweet family story behind it. His great-grandfather, Paul, developed dementia later in life and started calling Riley's dad, whose name is Kevin, by the name Riley. Nobody knows exactly why, but the family loved the name so much that when Kevin had his first son, he passed it right along. Nowadays, Riley says he wouldn't even turn around if someone called him Jonathan. Down one spot to song number 3 this week. This is Riley Green with Change My Mind.
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0: So song number three belonged to Riley Green with Change My Mind. 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
0: We have come to the end of the trail. It's been a long, dusty trail. And while I want to tell you who has the number one spot, I think we need to go back and find out who held that position a year ago.
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0: After a bar song Tipsy rewrote the record books, everyone wanted to know what Shaboozy would do next. The answer was something deeply personal. Good News opens with the line, "Man, what a hell of a year it's been." And at that point in his career, that was quite the understatement. The song is about struggling with your own mental health at the height of success, feeling lonely, even when the whole world is watching. Honest, raw, and it's built on acoustic guitar and pedal steel. It hit number one in Canada and the U.S., 1 year later, he's got a brand new concept album dropping July 31st. But right now, here's last year's leader. This is Shaboozy with Good News. 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

0: was our leader from last year. 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
0: Ellen Langley is 27 years old, and she's now the second most streamed country artist in the entire world on Spotify. Over 30 million monthly listeners. The only country artist ahead of her is Morgan Wallen. So, what happens when the two biggest names in country music right now get together in the studio? You get a hit. Here with song number two on the countdown this week, up four spots. This is Ella Langley and Morgan Wallen. I Can't Love You Anymore.
2: I

0: That was song number two from Ella Langley and Morgan Wallen with I Can't Love You Anymore.
1: Number one.
0: Ella Langley has been picking up fans in some unexpected places lately. With the World Cup bringing visitors from all over the world, a German fan named Freddie went viral after posting about his American road trip. Bucky's, Waffle House, Walmart, and of course, Ella Langley. He wrote, "The best discovery of our road trip has been a musician called Ella Langley. After hearing her on pretty much every country radio station, we've become big fans. She's basically the soundtrack for our road trip." Ella saw the post, tracked Freddie down, and invited him to her show in Oklahoma City. Here now, holding the number one spot for five solid weeks in a row, this is Ella Langley with Be Her. She

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0: I'm Breaker 19, this here's a rubber duck. You got a copy on me, Pigpen, come on. Yeah, 10-4, Pigpen, for sure, for sure. By golly, it's clean clear to Flagtown, come on. Yeah, it's a big 10-4 there, Pigpen. Yeah, we definitely got the front door, good buddy. Mercy sakes alive, looks like we got us a convoy.
1: It was the dark of the moon on the 6th of June in a Kenworth pulling logs. Cab over Pete with a reefer on and a Jimmy hauling hogs. We was headed for Bear on I-10 about a mile out of Shaky Town. I says, Pigpen, this here's the rubber duck and I'm about to put the hammer down.

0: them hawks?
1: Yeah, 10-4, about 5 miles or so. 10, roger, them hawks, it's getting intense up here.
2: By the time we got into Tulsa town, we had 85 trucks and all. But there's a roadblock up on the clover leaf, and them bears was wall to wall. And them Smokies as thick as bugs on a bumper, they even had a bear in the air. I says, calling all trucks, this here's the duck, we about to go a-hunting there.

0: of them hogs is starting to close up my sinuses. Mercy sakes, you better back off another 10.
1: Well, we rolled up Interstate 44 like a rocket sled on rails. Oh, we tore up all of our swindle sheets and left them sitting on the scales. By the time we hit that Chi-town, them bears was a-getting smart. He brought up some reinforcements from the Illinois National Guard.

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1: Buster, listen, you want to put that microbus in behind that suicide jockey? Yeah, he's hauling dynamite and he needs all the help he can get.
0: Oh, he laid a strip for the Jersey Shore and prepared to cross the line. I could see the bridge was lined with bears, but I didn't have a doggone dime. 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So we crashed the gate doing 98. I says, let them truckers roll.

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hotter than hell outside right now. 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
1: It just doesn't quite seem like a late June weekend in Alberta. A rainfall warning remaining in place for much of the province, with between 50 and 100 millimeters possible through Monday, as well as possible localized flooding. The worst of the rain, though, is over for northwestern Alberta, as well as north of the Yellowhead Highway. Edmonton, by the way, has officially set a record for its wettest June on record. Total rainfall of 244.4 millimeters. The month, of course, not over yet. Western provinces are bracing for a severe wildfire season as El Nino moves in. Environment Canada is predicting hotter than average temperatures this summer and into early fall, with normal and lower than normal precipitation in some parts of the country. In line with the effects of El Nino, Alberta's Wildfire Predictive Services Unit suggests that the province could be in for a fire season lasting as late as November, again, thanks to El Nino. Iran and the U.S. have stepped up attacks since Friday and are threatening to escalate. Iran launching missiles and drones on U.S. military sites in Kuwait and Bahrain early today, not long after President Donald Trump threatened to wipe out the Iranian leadership if they did not stick to their interim agreement to end the conflict. The death toll has topped 1,400 in Wednesday's devastating earthquakes in northern Venezuela, 55,000 people missing or trapped. More than 1,600 foreign rescuers have arrived in the country with additional teams on the way. It's the world we're living in. Researchers recommending starting substance use education as early as kindergarten, specifically guidance for younger students regarding prevention and education. A framework from a team of academics, addiction experts, and school system administrators suggests moving away from a punitive approach to youth substance use and toward one offering community supports. There is a Ford recall about an earlier recall for the same issue. The automaker recalling thousands of older model F-150 trucks, given the fact repairs done during an earlier safety recall may not have been performed correctly. Affected are more than 12,000 trucks from the 2018 through 2020 model years. It seems a software issue could cause the daytime running lights to stay on, potentially creating glare for oncoming drivers and increasing the risk of a crash. Don't hold your breath waiting for cheap Chinese EVs. Elon Musk's Tesla Model 3 built in China is here for $39,000, but the first Chinese brand vehicles coming here this summer will be luxury Lotus models ranging between $90,000 and $130,000. From the Vista National News Desk, I'm John Crawford.
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0: From coast to coast, this is the show that brings the country together one song at a time. 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
1: Hello, and welcome back to the Cross Canada Country Countdown. This is the show where we highlight the top 30 country songs that are charting all across Canada. I'm your host, Kate Ryan. So last week, Ella Langley saw her fourth week at number one with the song Be Her.
2: I just want to be her so bad, it hurts so bad, it hurts so bad. 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I just want to be her.
1: Can Ella make this week number five? 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
1: Vincent Mason started his country music journey in Georgia. Vincent picked up a guitar in high school, and he began posting some of his original songs online during the pandemic. Now, let's fast forward a few years. Vincent has progressed from the viral hits, and he's now opening shows for artists like Luke Bryan, Megan Mulroney, and even landed a spot on Morgan Wallen's stadium tour. His first single, Wish You Well, became a top 20 hit. So to start the countdown off, here's Vincent Mason with song number 30, Wish You Well.
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0: Number 29.

0: That was Tebe, down one spot to number 29 this week with That's Gonna Leave a Memory.
1: Number 28.
0: Kenny Chesney may have spent the last couple of years breaking records with his Sphere residency, also writing a best-selling book, launching his own radio channel, but he never stopped making music. In fact, he says he's been collecting some of the songs for his next album for more than a decade now. That new project is now taking shape, and fans are clearly ready for it because this song became his 100th chart entry. Here with a chart debut, number 28, Kenny Chesney, Carry On.

0: That's how we know them now, but it's not how they started. This is Now and Then.
1: That was song number 28 from Kenny Chesney with Carry On. It's the latest song from Kenny, and it's his 100th chart entry. And to think, it all started with a trip to a field.
2: I went with my mom and my stepfather to a field about 10 miles from my house to see this group, Alabama, that was going to play. I couldn't believe they were going to play just right down the road from my house. And I went to that show, and something happened to me that night. There was a fire lit. Something happened in my soul that set me on this path.
1: Needless to say, the path that Kenny's been on has been studded with hits, including this one. This was Kenny's first number one hit, released back in 1997. Here is our then song from Kenny Chesney, She's Got It All.

Rising up three spots from last week, that was song number 27 from High Valley with Fools. If you're planning on checking out Zach Taub in concert, make sure you check out his Instagram in advance. That's because Zach is always looking for suggestions on what cover songs fans want to hear when he visits their city. Like his recent take on a Jimmy Buffett tune.

0: Coming up, we will have song number 26 that's holding steady from last week. Zach Top is up when the Cross Canada Country Countdown returns.
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0: That was Zach Taub with South of Sanity, holding steady this week at number 26.
1: Number 25.
0: The Rec Laws and Dean Brody are hitting the road together this fall on a co-headlining tour. But their partnership goes back much further than this. They've teamed up several times over the years, including on their recent hit, Hometown Heroes. Now, as Stuart Walker explains, the song almost became a point of friendly competition because both Dean and the Rec Laws wanted to release it as their own single.
2: He was actually in town last fall when the Jays were having their run, and we had that song. We'd just written it, and we were like, what do you think of this song? And he like heard the first verse, and he was super connected to his ball team growing up out of Kelowna when he was a kid, and he was like, this is exactly what I would love to do. He's like, can I have this maybe for my next single? And we were like, well, we kind of thought it'd be good for us. Why don't you guys just do it again? It's been like over five years since you guys have done a song together. Like, we have a show this summer at the end of August. So we were like, why not? We'll have a couple more songs to play together live.
0: They've managed to hold on to the 25th spot once again this week. Here's the Rec Laws featuring Dean Brody with Hometown Heroes. Remember.

0: It appears there's not a whole lot of movement this week on the countdown. Staying in the 24 spot once again this week, that was Tennille Arts and Don't Ruin Flowers. So let's go back a few years. Corey Kent was offered the chance to open for Toby Keith. And while most up-and-coming artists would have jumped at the chance, Corey kept his cool and made a request that could have ended his opportunity before it even began. That story, along with the number 23 song, is coming up when we return to the Cross Canada Country Countdown.
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1: Number 23.
0: Almost every country artist has their fair share of stories, and Corey Kent's no exception. Before scoring hits like Wild as Her and Rocky Mountain Low, Corey was just a 19-year-old Oklahoma kid who got the chance to open for his hero, Toby Keith. When Toby's team offered him $500 a show, Corey boldly countered back with a request for double the money. Now, instead of getting offended, Toby actually respected the confidence Corey had and approved the deal. Plus, expanded the run from 3 shows to 6. Looking back, Corey calls it a little naive of him, but it also led to one of the biggest early breaks in his career. Dropping down 3 positions to number 23. This is Corey Kent with Coe Wetzel, Rocky Mountain Low.

0: That was Corey Kent, with a little help from Co Wetzel and Rocky Mountain Low, taking up spot number 23 this week.
1: Number 22.
0: Bailey Zimmerman is very open about the fact that his career wouldn't exist without his mom. She was the first person to believe in him, and the first to back that belief with real financial support.
2: She was the first financial backer of Bailey Zimmerman Music Company. She gave me $1,500 when we didn't have money. We had no money, and she scraped together $1,500 somehow to help me go record that song, Never Coming Home. Maybe would I have found a different way to get it? Maybe. But I believe it was part of God's plan, me and my mom, because we've been through a lot of stuff my whole life, you know. Now to see all of that and the reason we went through all of that to get to here, it's like God's plan.
0: Up one spot this week to number 22. Here's Bailey Zimmerman with Chevy Silverado. Why?

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0: 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This is Caribou Country. 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
2: Alan Jackson is set to close out one of country music's most legendary careers with a final concert happening this weekend at Nashville's Nissan Stadium. The show, called Last Call, One More for the Road, the finale, will feature a massive lineup of country stars. Get this, Luke Combs, Luke Bryan, Eric Church, Miranda Lambert, Carrie Underwood, Cody Johnson, John Party, Little Big Town, Thomas Rhett, Leanne Womack, George Strait, and Lainey Wilson. If that's not a who's who, I don't know what is. This event will also be broadcast on NBC. So let's go back to 1993. Here's our throwback track from Alan Jackson, Chattahoochee. Well,

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1: Tommy Wallin, pastor and father of country star Morgan Wallin, is launching a new faith-based radio series called Tommy's Sunday 7. The weekly show features devotional segments where Tommy shares personal reflections and Bible-based messages, along with family stories from the Wallin household. Here now is song number 20. This is Morgan Wallin, Don't We? Wouldn't trade.

0: Well, Owen Riegling dropped three spots to number 19 this week with his song, Love, Hate, Love.
1: Number 18.
0: Luke Bryan and Jason Aldean seem to be getting some attention the last little while, and it's not for their music. The two country stars are being sued over the closure of their Nashville steakhouse, E3 Chop House. Now, the restaurant shut down earlier this year, and now Nashville development company GBT Realty is going after Bryan, Aldean, and former Major League Baseball player Adam LaRoche, who are all co-owners, alleging that they breached their lease and owe past rent plus future payments all the way through August of 2029. Neither artist has publicly commented. Here now is song number 18, up one spot from last week. This is Jason Aldean, and Don't Tell on Me.

0: That was song number 17 from the 19-year-old from Parry Sound, Ontario. Sully Burrows, Put It On Me.
1: Number 16.
0: Darius Rucker is hitting the road this summer with his 20-city Songs of Summer Tour. He's hitting amphitheaters, outdoor venues all across the U.S. from June through August. And Darius put it best himself when he said, "When I think of the concerts I love attending, it's the people, the hits, and the hot summer air." No Canadian dates have been announced as of yet, but one of his opening acts is George Burge. Here with song number 16 on the countdown this week, down one spot, this is George Burge, along with Luke Bryan, and Ride, Ride, Ride.

0: That was George Burge with a little help from Luke Bryan with song number 16 this week, Ride, Ride, Ride. Tyler Joe Miller is out here living his best suburban life this summer. He's been mowing the lawn, keeping things tidy, just like the rest of us. But here's the part that might surprise you. What's in his earbuds while he's pushing the mower? Classic country? Tyler Joe is a full-on true crime junkie. His mowing playlist of choice is Dateline. The guy with 10 top 10 singles on Canadian country radio is out there cutting grass and solving murders at the same time. When we return, we will have song number 15 from Tyler Joe Miller on the Cross Canada Country Countdown.
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0: That was song number 15 from Tyler Joe Miller and Under the Influence.
1: Number 14.
0: Jordan Davis is one of the most played artists on country radio right now. But at home, his kids have a different taste. If given the choice, they'd rather listen to somebody else entirely. Case in point, here's Jordan's son doing his very best Cody Johnson impression.

Jordan's official critique on that, a little pitchy at points, but can't say he didn't go for it. Solid dad review. Here now with song number 14, down 3 spots this week. This is Jordan Davis with Turn This Truck Around. It's time.

0: That was song number 14 this week with Jordan Davis, Turn This Truck Around.
1: Let's take a break from counting down the top 30 and check out one on the rise. Here's one to watch.
0: Shaboozey just announced his most ambitious project yet. It's a full-scale Western concept album called The Outlaw Cherry Lee and Other Western Tales, and it drops July 31st. The album trailer is narrated by Jamie Foxx, and the story follows a woman named Cherry Lee on a mission of revenge against the gang that killed her father, until she falls in love with one of them. Here's the lead single from the upcoming album. Here's Shaboozey with Cowgirl.

0: And that is one that we are going to keep our ears on. That was Shaboozy on the Cross Canada Country Countdown. Coming up, Dean Brody shares the Hollywood connection that inspired him to go back and revisit one of his very first songs for his brand new album. You might be surprised who it involves. We will have song number 13 when we return on the Cross Canada Country Countdown.
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1: Number 13.
0: Dean Brody's 10th album just dropped, and one of the coolest stories behind it involves Kevin Costner. Dean recently shared that getting to spend time with Costner backstage, where they were both playing Calgary, was one of those genuine starstruck moments. Long before Yellowstone, Costner directed and starred in Open Range. And Dean says his character Charlie inspired one of his very own songs. Cattleman's Gun was on his very first album, and he loved the connection so much, he went back and re-recorded it for this 10th album. Here's another track from the new release. With song number 13, Holding Steady, this is Dean Brody, Man Without a Woman.
5: Wouldn't

0: And there's another one holding steady at number 12. That's Nate Holler, Thought About You.
1: Number 11.
0: Tucker Wetmore is one of the hottest names in country music right now. 3 number ones, an ACM award, 2.4 billion career streams. But none of it happens without a 3-day road trip in a Subaru Legacy. Back in 2020, Tucker and his mom loaded up the car and drove all the way from Oregon to Nashville so he could take his shot at a music career. Oh, and he had COVID for the entire drive. His mom made the trip anyway, and 3 number ones later, she deserves some serious credit. Down 6 spots to number 11, this is Tucker Wetmore with Brunette.

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0: And that is another song holding steady this week in the countdown. 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
1: Number 9.
0: There are dedicated fans, and then there's Shane Guttormson, the Luke Combs superfan, who also happens to be the spitting image of Luke himself, has just wrapped up his own road trip, so to speak, where he attended every single stop on the North American leg of the My Kind of Saturday Night Tour. So that's 12 shows, 17,200 kilometers driven, 155 hours behind the wheel. He started in Las Vegas and finished right here in Toronto, Canada. When people ask him why, he said at first he didn't really have an answer. But by the end, that's when he figured it all out. It wasn't just about the music. It was about the people that Luke Combs brings together. Up 5 spots this week to song number 9. Here is Luke Combs, Be By You. Kinda like-

0: And that was song number 9 from Luke Combs with Be By You.
1: Number 8.
0: Cody Johnson took home Entertainer of the Year at the recent ACMs and then went straight back to doing what he loves. He just launched a brand new YouTube series called Chasing Legends. And the first episode takes him to the Lazy T Ranch in Ten Sleep, Wyoming for an elk hunt. For Cody, this is as real as it gets. No production gloss, just wide open country, and one of North America's most iconic big game animals.
2: I'm a cowboy and I'm a hunter, and I love entertaining people. I've been on top of a mountain for like 5 years. And who's to say there's not a low around the corner?
0: If you want to see a different side of the ACM Entertainer of the Year, go find it on YouTube. Up one spot to number 8 this week. This is Cody Johnson with The Fall. I've been good.

0: Well, it seems Luke Combs himself has climbed up one spot this week. That was song number 7, Sleepless in a Hotel Room.
1: Number 6.
0: Kane Brown just added a brand new chapter to his Nashville story. His 4-story, 11,000-square-foot bar and entertainment venue, Kane Brown's on Broadway, officially opened its doors on May 22nd, right in the heart of Music City. We asked Kane to describe the vibe of the place in his own words.
2: You know, it's going to be Kane Brown, which I feel like my music's, you know, it's very all over the place. I just love music in general. And that's kind of what you're going to get with this bar when you walk in. A live music experience on the first floor, but then as you go around, we have another bar in there called Dusk, almost like a speakeasy type thing. It's going to be like Miami type vibes. Cool, different little pieces of art and stuff in there. It's going to be really cool.
0: We would also like to just take a moment to wish Kane a speedy recovery. Kane was actually struck in the head by a golf ball. Now, while at first this might sound like a joke, the superstar actually has a concussion, and Kane needed 23 stitches. He is home resting this weekend, and his latest song falls 2 spots to number 6. This is Kane Brown with Woman.
3: It's not

0: woman. We're getting really close now to hearing who is number one on the charts this week. Coming up after the break, we will have song number five.
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0: down two spots to song number five. That was Megan Maroney with Beautiful Things.
1: Number four.
0: Josh Ross is heading west to celebrate Canada Day. The watered-down Ontario native is headlining Surrey's Canada Day 2026 celebration at the Cloverdale Fairgrounds on July 1st. But the best part? It's a free festival, including an all-Canadian lineup. The first Canadian male artist in nearly 30 years to hit number one at U.S. country radio is spending Canada Day on stage in B.C. with his fans. Pretty good way to celebrate. Up three spots this week to song number four. This is Josh Ross, Scared of Getting Sober.
2: I poured

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1: So here's a little fun fact about Riley Green. His legal first name is actually Jonathan. Riley is his middle name. And he recently shared the bittersweet family story behind it. His great-grandfather, Paul, developed dementia later in life and started calling Riley's dad, whose name is Kevin, by the name Riley. Nobody knows exactly why, but the family loved the name so much that when Kevin had his first son, he passed it right along. Nowadays, Riley says he wouldn't even turn around if someone called him Jonathan. Down one spot to song number 3 this week. This is Riley Green with Change My Mind. You sure?

0: So song number three belonged to Riley Green with Change My Mind. When we return, we are going to head into battle to see who is number one on the Cross Canada Country Countdown.
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0: We have come to the end of the trail. It's been a long, dusty trail. And while I want to tell you who has the number one spot, I think we need to go back and find out who held that position a year ago.
3: Top of the charts 1 year ago, here's last year's leader.
0: After a bar song Tipsy rewrote the record books, everyone wanted to know what Shaboozey would do next. The answer was something deeply personal. Good News opens with the line, "Man, what a hell of a year it's been."